0: Uma hora e 12 minutos.
1: 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I want to hear the voices of the beautiful people of Dallas, all right?

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3: 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There are some things you can't hide. I wanna know.

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See you at the bar, you was hardly talking. That's when I knew that your heart was scarring. Friends to lovers need a part to star in. Like, wait, babe, let me ask you.